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Tried to drop another one, you was itching to scrap. You exposed your ghost right and hell, you wish you was scrapped. 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What type of bum bitch?

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1: Lagu-lagu hit sepanjang hari. Memories bring back, memories bring back
2: 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I guess I could let go, you know, all the pain. 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
1: He sounds like a native speaker, yeah.
0: Thank you.
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0: 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Try to be in the first group, there's less competition there. Indira Gandhi.
1: Learn It Song on 92.1.